0: This is Radio Nepal. I am Srijana Bastola with the news. The headlines first. Nagdunga Sisnekola Tunnel inaugurated, marking milestone in Nepal's transport infrastructure. Tunnel expected to ease traffic congestion and improve road safety. All side meeting calls to maintain social harmony in Sunsari. Home Ministry forms probe committee. Dr. Govinda Kesi ends 5-day hunger strike after 7-point deal with government. And US and Iran continue talks as Trump signals no interest for prolonged negotiations. Now the news in detail. The Nagdhunga Sisnekola Tunnel was formally inaugurated yesterday, marking a major milestone in Nepal's transport infrastructure development. Minister for Infrastructure Development Sunil Lamsal, Japanese Ambassador to Nepal Maeda Toru, and Japan International Cooperation Agency JICA President Akihiko Tanaka jointly inaugurated the 2,688-kilometer tunnel. Speaking on the occasion, the JICA President Tanaka described the project as a historic achievement for Nepal's transport sector, while Ambassador Toru said the tunnel built with Japanese official development assistance reflects the strong and long-standing partnership between Nepal and Japan. The tunnel is expected to significantly improve travel between Kathmandu and Nobi Se by reducing travel time and easing chronic traffic congestion at the Nagdhunga checkpoint. The 2,688-kilometer tunnel also provides a safer alternative to existing accident-prone mountain road, improving the efficiency and reliability of transport on one of the country's busiest highways. Officials say the tunnel is expected to enhance road safety, ensure smoother traffic flow, and support sustainable transport management. In addition, a new Nepal-Japan technical cooperation project has been launched to strengthen Nepal's capacity in tunnel planning, construction, operation, and maintenance, enabling the country to independently manage similar infrastructure in the future. The government has stepped up measures to restore peace in Sunsari following Sunday's deadly clash between two groups in Kaptanganj of Devanganj Rural Municipality. In an all-party meeting held at the district administration office yesterday called on all sides to maintain social harmony and support efforts to uphold law and order. A prohibitory order remains in force in Devanganj, Guski, Kaptanganj, Bhutaha, Harinagara Bazaar, while security has been tightened and normal life is gradually returning. The Ministry of Home Affairs has recalled Sunsari Chief District Officer Basudev Khimire, the Chief of Kosi Province Police Office, and the District Police and Armed Police Force Chiefs. The new officials have been deployed and a 5-member probe committee led by Joint Secretary Bhupendra Thapa has been formed to investigate the incident and submit its report within a week. The violence claimed the life of 24-year-old Om Prakash Mehta, who died while undergoing treatment after being injured in police firing. Altogether, 24 people were injured, including local residents and security personnel. Meanwhile, the National Human Rights Commission has urged all stakeholders to resolve the dispute through peaceful dialogue, maintain communal harmony, ensure a fair investigation, provide compensation to the victim's family, and guarantee free treatment for the injured. Kosi Province Chief Minister Hikmat Kumar Karki has also appealed to the public not to be influenced by rumors or incomplete information and to help preserve social harmony while assuring the provincial government's full cooperation in maintaining peace and security. Medical reform campaigner Dr. Govinda Kesi has ended his 5-day hunger strike in Thangadi after reaching a 7-point agreement with the government. Dr. Kesi called off the protest yesterday evening following successful talks with the government negotiation team. The agreement was signed in the presence of House of Representative Member Pukar Bum and Prime Minister Balendra Shah's health advisor, Professor Dr. Jagdish Prasad Agrawal. Under the agreement, the government has committed to operating the Shahid Dasharath Chand Health Science University at full capacity and implementing reforms in the medical education sector. The deal also includes a commitment to run the university's teaching hospital with at least 300 beds. Doctors and health workers in Birganj continued their strike yesterday in protest against the vandalism at Narayani Hospital and the assault on a doctor following a patient's death on Saturday. Medical services, including emergency care at Narayani Hospital, remain suspended, while doctors from private hospitals have also joined the protest, disrupting healthcare services across the city. The Ministry of Health and Food Safety has urged the protesting doctors to resume work, assuring an impartial investigation and legal action against those responsible. A 5-member probe committee has been formed to investigate the incident and submit its report within a week. Police have detained one suspect in connection with the attack, while the injured doctor, Dr. Pramod Ram, is being prepared for transfer to Kathmandu for further treatment. Finance Minister Dr. Swarnim Wagle has said the Security Board of Nepal, SEBON, should strengthen quality regulation to ensure the sustainable development of the country's capital market. During an inspection visit to SEBON on Monday, the finance minister said the board must maintain transparency and place investors' interests at the center of its work. On the occasion, SEBON chair Dr. Gopal Bhatta said a blueprint for capital market reform has been prepared and implementation is underway. He added that a new directive covering IPO issuance, intraday trading, margin lending and short selling is expected by mid-August after consultations with stakeholders. The Ministry of Information and Communications has led a comprehensive discussion on a draft bill to amend and consolidate laws related to the proposed Media Council. During the meeting on Monday, Minister for Information and Communications Dr. Bikram Timmelsinna stressed the need for a strong, independent and effective regulatory body to promote credible, accountable and professional journalism. Participants at the discussion also called for clarity on whether the government plans to establish a new media council or retain the existing Press Council Nepal through amendments to current laws. Minister for Law, Justice and Parliamentary Affairs Sobita Gautam has called on the people of her constituency to unite and actively support development efforts. Addressing a religious event in Mahdi of Chitwan yesterday, Minister Gautam reaffirmed her commitment to Mahdi's development and pleas to stand by its people in every difficulty. This news comes to you from Radio Nepal. Now it's time for a short break.
1: ड्याडी इन्डिया जाने मम्मी चाइना जाने दुवैजना फेसबुक र भाइबरमा जिरो अनि हामीले कसरी कन्ट्याक्ट गर्ने
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0: 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In a notice issued yesterday, the department urged all importers, traders and sellers to strictly comply with legal provisions and government restrictions on banned items. You are listening to Radio Nepal's ATM English News Bulletin. Now on to an international news update. The United States says it is continuing talks with Iran, with President Donald Trump describing the discussions as very friendly while indicating he does not favor prolonged negotiations. Iran, meanwhile, says Washington is seeking a way to end the conflict. According to the Al Jazeera, Israeli Prime Minister Benjamin Netanyahu has arrived in Washington for talks with President Trump, where developments related to Iran are expected to be a key focus. Separately, Saudi Arabia has condemned a drone attack it says was carried out by Iran-backed groups in Iraq targeting Riyadh and oil facilities in the eastern province. Meanwhile, UN High Commissioner for Human Rights Volker Turk says the United Nations has documented alleged violations of international law by Israel in Lebanon, including incidents that may amount to war crimes. Now the general weather forecast for the country today. The Meteorological Forecasting Division has forecast the weather to be generally cloudy over the Himalayan and hilly regions as well as the Tarai areas of Bagmati, Gandaki, Lumbini and Sudurpashchim provinces. The Tarai of Kosi and Madhes provinces will see partly cloudy skies. Light to moderate rain or snowfall accompanied by thunder and lightning is likely at some places in the Himalayan region and at many places across the hilly areas. In the Tarai, light to moderate rain with thunder and lightning is expected at many places in Lumbini and Sudurpashchim provinces, at some places in Bagmati and Gandaki provinces, and at a few places in Kosi and Madhes provinces. Heavy rainfall is likely at one or two places in the hilly and Tarai region of Lumbini and Sudurpashchim provinces, as well as in the hilly areas of Bagmati, Gandaki and Karnali provinces. With this, we have almost come to the end of this news bulletin from Radio Nepal for this hour. Before wrapping it up, let's have a reminder of the headlines once more. Nagdhunga Sisnekhola Tunnel inaugurated, marking milestone in Nepal's transport infrastructure. Tunnel expected to ease traffic congestion and improve road safety. All-side meeting calls to maintain social harmony in Sunsari. Home Ministry forms probe committee. Dr. Govinda KC ends 5-day hunger strike after 7-point deal with government. And US and Iran continue talks as Trump signals no interest for prolonged negotiations. This is all we have for this bulletin. Our next bulletin in English will be at 2 in the afternoon. 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Have a good day.

contributions since joining the seven-nation regional bloc in 2004. The Ministry of Health and Population has urged all healthcare providers not to disrupt essential health services following an announcement by doctors and health workers to halt non-emergency medical operations today. In a press release issued today, the Ministry's associate spokesperson, Dr. Samir Kumar Adhikari, appealed to all hospitals to maintain a smooth environment for patient care, emphasizing the dignity, social responsibility and sensitivity to medical profession. He highlighted that access to health care is a fundamental right of every citizen, while working in a safe and respectful environment is a right for health workers and a shared responsibility for society. The ministry also expressed serious concern over recent incidents of assault and mistreatment directed at doctors, health workers and medical institutions, reassuring the public that those responsible will be brought to legal justice. The strike was called by the Nepal Medical Association following an attack last Saturday on staff and facilities at Narayani Hospital in Birganj, as healthcare

It's 2 p.m. English news. Firefighters west of Bordeaux report that the blaze in France's Grenoble region has been stabilized overnight, though authorities emphasize it remains far

This is Radio Nepal. I am Tika Prasad Khadka with the news, the headlines first. Sunsari District Administration again issues curfew order following clash between two communities in Diwanganj. House of Representatives Speaker Dul Prasad Rial holds consultation with chief whips to streamline house proceedings. Nepali Communist Party's Mangal Bahadur Shahi appointed Karnali Province new chief minister. And widespread damage reported from magnitude 7.1 earthquake in southwest Japan. Now the news in detail. The Sunsari District Administration Office has again issued a curfew order in various areas of the district from 3 p.m. today until further notice. The office has issued the curfew order until further notice in accordance with the Section 6A of the Local Administration Act. Chief District Officer Ishwari Prasad Aral issued the curfew order that applies in different parts of the district. No gathering, budgets, assemblies or meetings are allowed until further notice, it is said. The dispute took place between the two communities in the Diwanganj of Sunsari. Meanwhile, an all-side meeting has expressed commitment to prevent any harm to social harmony and religious tolerance in Dhanusar district. The Olside Harmony meeting was held in the district today in the context of the incident that happened in Sunsari and similar sensitive incident occurring in Dhanusar district as well. Speaker of the House of Representatives, Dul Prasad Rial, has consulted with chief whips and waves of different political parties in the House of Representatives. The meeting was focused on running parliamentary business in an effective, systematic, and dignified manner. During the meeting held today, discussions were held on making the House meetings effective and result-oriented, maintaining Parliament's pride and dignity. The next meeting of the House of Representatives is set to commence on July 30th. Talking to media persons after the discussions, whip of the Rashtriya Swatantra Party Prakash Chandra Paria said the discussions were held on the issues of making the parliament result-oriented by upholding parliamentary dignity, norms and values. He also laid emphasis that the ruling and opposition parties should be sensitive to address people's aspirations by fulfilling their duties. Nepali Communist Party NCP's Karnali Province Parliamentary Party Leader Mangal Bahadur Shahi has been appointed the fifth new Chief Minister of Karnali Province. Province Chief Egyaraj Joshi appointed Shahi as the Chief Minister on Monday in accordance with the Constitution of Nepal. Shahi's appointment was backed by 14 provincial assembly members from the party and 10 members from the CPN-UML. Province Chief Office spokesperson Bhim Raj Thani said that the appointment was made based on the joint decision of the two parties and the support of a majority of provincial assembly members. Shahi became Chief Minister under the power-sharing agreement between the CPN and CPN-UML, which allocated the post of Karnali Province Chief Minister to the CPN. The Nepali Congress has withdrawn its support from the Lumbini provincial government, with all five its ministers resigning from the provincial cabinet. Chief Whip of the Nepali Congress Parliamentary Party Dhanalakshmi Shrestha submitted a letter to Chief Minister Chaitanarayan Acharya formally withdrawing from the party's party's support for the government, along with the ministers' collective resignation. The resigning ministers are Saroj Thapa, Minister for Urban Development and Drinking Water, Dhanendra Kharke, Minister for Economic Affairs and Planning, Prachanda Bikram Neupane, Minister for Industry, Tourism and Transport, Janmajay Timalsina, Minister for Social Development, and Dev Karan Prasad Kalwar, Minister for Forest and Environment. The resignations follow changes in the ruling coalition at the federal level. With the Nepali Congress existing, the provincial government, preparations are now underway to form a new coalition government in Lumbini province.
Nepali Congress leader Gopalman Shrestha passed away today at the age of 79 while undergoing treatment, said Nepali Congress spokesperson Debraj Sali said. Shrestha's mortals remain will be kept at the party central office in Sanepa of Lalitpur tomorrow Wednesday from 9 a.m. to 11 a.m. so that the party leaders, cadres and well-wishers could pay their final respect to him. Thereafter, the body will be taken to the Pasupati Arya Ghat for the last rites. Starting his political career from Sangja district, Shrestha served as the party's acting president and the government's deputy prime minister and other ministerial portfolios as well. Meanwhile, Nepali Congress president Gagan Kumar Thapa has expressed sorrow over the demise of Nepali Congress senior leader Gopalman Shrestha. This news comes to you from Radio Nepal. Now it's time for a short break.

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3: Welcome back. Now the remaining news. The Ministry of Health and Food Safety has urged all not to disrupt health services, which are essential round the clock. Joint spokesperson at the ministry, Dr. Samir Kumar Adhikari, reminded everyone concerned not to obstruct the services at hospitals. Adhikari's appeal came in response to the announcement of medical and health persons to hold services except emergency. The ministry expressed its serious concern over the attack and misbehavior against hospital health workers and health institutions. Minister for Information and Communications, Dr. Bikram Timmalasinghe, says that the government laid emphasis on policy, legal and practical reforms in a way to connect knowledge, skills, technology and capital of non-resident Nepalese with the country's development. Highlighting the government's commitment to mobilize experiences and investment of Nepalese living abroad for nation building, he clarified that Nepal's readiness to investment in areas such as information technology, artificial intelligence, data centers, and digital infrastructure. In a meeting with the NRNA delegates at the Ministry of Information and Communications today, Communications Minister Dr. Timmalasinghe shared the government's ongoing efforts to create an investment-friendly environment in the country. 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Now to some international news updates. Several people are trapped inside a shopping center after a strong earthquake hit southwest Japan, the local fire service says. The BBC cited Japanese Prime Minister Sanae Takaichi's statement as saying that following a request from the governor of Kumamoto, the self-defense forces are currently operating in the disaster-hit areas with 3,600 personnel. The Prime Minister said close cooperation with local authorities is underway to minimize damage as much as possible and ensure the safety of the public. Earlier, there were reports of an explosion at the Aeon Mall in Kumamoto following the magnitude 7.1 earthquake. Ukrainian President Volodymyr Zelensky is due to hold important talks with U.S. President Donald Trump at the White House, where he is hoping to form up commitments to bolstering Kiev's anti-ballistic missile defenses. According to the BBC, Zelensky has arrived in the U.S. at a significant stage in Russia's full-scale war in Ukraine, with Moscow's mayor saying that the capital was targeted by 390 drones in a matter of hours overnight. The Ukrainian leader is expected to press Trump over the support he gave earlier this month for Kiev to be given a license to produce Patriot interceptor missiles. However, Russia has escalated deadly ballistic missile attacks on Ukraine's capital Kiev recently, and Zelensky has said interceptors are urgently needed in the country. Now, the general weather forecast for the country for tonight. The Meteorological Forecasting Division has forecast generally cloudy weather over the hilly and mountainous regions of the country and the Terai of Kusi, Mades, Bagmati and Gandaki provinces. It will be partly cloudy over the Terai of Lumbini and Sudhapashim provinces. There is also a possibility of light to moderate rain or thundershowers and snowfall at isolated place over the mountainous region. Similarly, light to moderate rain with thunder and lightning is likely at a few places over the hilly regions. Light to moderate rain or thunderstorms are also likely at a few places over the Terai of Bagmati, Gandaki, Lumbini and Sudhapashchim provinces and at isolated places over the Terai of Kusi and Mades provinces. Similarly, heavy rainfall is likely at one or two places over the hilly regions of Bagmati, Gandaki and Lumbini.